Song by Zara Larsson. That is like the song of the summer. And guess what? It's still summer. Like, I get the pumpkin spice things are out. Starbucks and Dutch Bros got them out. But, like, come on. Spirit Halloween's being up. It's too early for all that. All right, it's not even Labor Day. It's 98.9 Magic

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5: 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Pretty much the same deal, I-25. It's just time of day stuff, nothing out of the ordinary. We'll keep you updated. I'm Coyote, that's traffic.
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We have paused our Bruno Mars secret sound game because y'all are too good at this. You guessed all of our sounds. We needed a day or two to make a few more. All right, so we'll bring the game back Monday morning, 9 a.m. with Jubal on 98.9 Magic FM.

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29: Another round of stronger storms is possible across southern Colorado for your Thursday. Also continuing to track flooding concerns over the Aspen Acres burn scar as overnight lows drop into the 50s and 60s. With your KKTV 11 Alert Weather, I'm meteorologist Josephine Sage.
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get over that Dolly is not walking this earth anymore. You know, I'm sure she meant the world to an artist like Ella Langley, singing about her love of Tennessee. Dolly was from Tennessee. 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
6: Push the tempo.
7: Got that crash I-25 northbound between North Academy and Briargate that's slowing it down. It's slow all over town, but especially South Nevada and Fillmore on I-25, as well as southbound North Nevada and Corporate on I-25, the slowest. I'm Coyote, that's traffic.
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You guessed all of our sounds. 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
2: 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She said, like, her mindset was just lol. 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Here's a couple minutes.

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Apparently, Maisie Williams paid an Etsy witch to get her a role in Practical Magic 2. 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

Tuesday. I don't know about you, but this week has been dragging by. It does not feel like a thirsty Thursday at all, but it's okay. Regardless of that fact, we still only have one day till the weekend. It's 98.9 Magic FM. Here's Somber. 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
2: 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I can't.

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millennials. Bet you didn't know MySpace is back. 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

Springs, if my calculations are correct, and by calculations, I just mean asking Google/Instagram, we should be able to see the full moon lunar eclipse tonight at, I think, about 10 p.m. But don't quote me on that. 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

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You might also know that on Saturday at 9 a.m., we're giving anyone that shows up a sneak peek at our next secret sound 2 days early. I could

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1: 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Yeah, and to think that someone has done that in 17 minutes? 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But maybe if I was listening to Zara Larsson on the way up. 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

You know how sometimes you're scrolling late at night and you end up in a weird corner of the internet? Yeah, that was me the other night when people were saying that maybe Dolly Parton would be reincarnated as Taylor and Travis's baby. And I was like, okay, it's time to go to bed. 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
2: 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We personally cannot relate. 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Her stupid song. 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
13: It was really good, and she leans in, and she whispers, suck my toes, and I've never done that before. I went for it, and it was all right. I didn't hate it, but she was, like, really into it. That seeing how into it she was sort of freaked me out.
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19: Another round of stronger storms is possible across Southern Colorado for your Thursday. Also continuing to track flooding concerns over the Aspen Acres burn scar as overnight lows drop into the 50s and 60s. With your KKTV 11 Alert weather, I'm meteorologist Josephine Sage.

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2: Right in the middle of To Catch a Cheater, and if you're just joining us, Patrick is on the phone, and he thinks that his girlfriend of 3 years named Rhea might be cheating. So in a minute, we're going to call her and pretend to be from the grocery store that she's a rewards card member and say that she's this month's lucky winner of free flowers delivered from our floral department. And we'll see if she sends those to Patrick or to somebody else. But first, Patrick, why don't you refresh everybody's memory on your situation?
3: Yeah, absolutely. So Rhea and I, we've been together about 3 years, and I'm just concerned right now because we're at a real bad disconnect, and we're just not jiving, and I feel like something's going on. Something's wrong. She's a free spirit and she does her own thing, and that's something that I've admired for her. But now I kind of feel like, you know, that free spirit is doing other things.
2: All right.
3: And, I just want to figure this out.
2: Okay, man. Are you ready for us to call her?
3: Yeah, absolutely.
2: All right, here we go.
4: Hello?
2: Hi, this is Corbin calling from. I was looking for a rewards card member named Rhea.
4: Oh, hi, yeah, I'm Rhea.
2: Hi, Rhea, please don't hang up. This is not a marketing phone call. I'm actually calling to say congratulations, you're this month's big winner.
4: Of what?
2: The flowers.
4: What flowers? What?
2: Every single month we choose one rewards card member at random who gets free flowers delivered from our floral department. You can send flowers to anybody that you want within the 50 United States. You've won 36 long stem red roses, a box of candy or chocolates, and a card.
4: Oh, wow. Okay. Wait, so you're saying I get to keep like 2 dozen roses? Like they're for me and I can...
2: You can send them wherever you want. Yep.
4: Oh, I can send them. Okay. Yeah. Wait, can I keep like 18 and then send like maybe 6 somewhere? Because I want some too.
2: Sure, I've never had anybody ask to split it up like that, but I'm sure we could. It's not changing the order at all.
4: Okay, cool, yeah. Awesome.
2: So the ones for you, I guess, just go to your ad. We have all your information. Just send them to your address on file.
4: Sure.
2: Okay. And first thing I would need would be the first and last name of the person you'd like to send them to.
4: Yeah, it's Paige.
2: Okay, Paige.
4: P-A-I-G-E, like a woman's name.
2: Gotcha. Okay, Paige. And then would you like to put anything on a card?
4: Yeah, how about I'm having a lot of fun with you and excited to see where this goes.
2: Having a lot of fun with you, excited to see where it goes. Yep, I can do that. And I will also let you know that this isn't the grocery store at all. This is a radio show. It's called The Jubal Show. My name's Jubal.
5: Mm-hmm. I'm Nina.
6: Hi, and I'm Victoria.
2: And we do a segment called To Catch a Cheater, and your boyfriend Patrick is on the phone.
3: What? Are you kidding me? Are you, Rhea, are you kidding me? Paige?
4: Oh, my
3: God. Paige, my are you kidding my sister?
2: Oh, whoa.
3: Are you, no. Oh, my God. Oh, my God.
4: Look,
3: oh, my God.
4: It was just...
3: I can't believe this.
4: Look.
3: Are you...
4: I want to apologize.
3: Oh, my God.
4: I want to say sorry, but at this point, like, I just don't even know why you can't approach me face-to-face. You have to take me on the radio to, like, because you're just incapable of talking.
3: Are you kidding me?
4: You're so insecure.
3: It's my sister.
4: You're so insecure.
3: It's my sister.
4: And honestly, I don't care.
3: Are you kidding me?
4: I was just once, and it was just going to be once, and we both felt bad, and then it's happened several times. And now we're both trying to figure out a way to tell you, but you're so insecure. You take me on the radio show.
3: You are
5: a reason, though.
3: The devil. You are the devil. It's my sister. You are seeing my sister. What the hell did I ever do to you?
4: I can't believe this.
3: I can't believe this.
4: She's with herself, and I'm just, I don't know. I feel like her energy is so much better. I'm just so much happier with her, and I...
3: Listen to what you're saying. This is so up.
2: Yeah.
3: I can't even get it. And this is my, you know, oh my God, my sister. You know, she's been one-upping me for my entire like school sports, whatever.
4: Feeling, and now that I'm not here to make you feel bad. I know that you've always been having contentious problems with her because, you know, she has always written, like, been in honors classes, even through high school and college. But I just, look, like, it just happened. And then, like, we both, like, wrung our hands about how make it unhappen. And you can't deny unhappen with somebody.
3: No.
4: Also, seriously, I want to know,
3: I'm done with you. I'm sorry, guys. This was way more than I was looking for. I'm off the phone. I'm done.
4: Wait, can I still keep the roses?
2: Yeah. No, you can't.
4: I really think Paige would like them.
2: No. Okay, I hung up on her, Patrick. I'm sorry, man.
5: I'm so sorry.
6: Yeah.
3: Oh, man. Guys, I'm so, this is not what I expected. I'm so sorry. I gotta figure this out.
5: Yeah.
2: Handle your business, man.
3: Thank you for the help. I'm sorry.
2: Of course.
3: All right. Bye.
2: Let's set this party off
0: right. Pop is showtime. 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
8: 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It's traffic.
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20: A Better Life with Dr. Sanjay Gupta.
21: Whenever a health fix goes viral, it is worth investigating what the science says. A recent trend making the rounds is that taking a combination of over-the-counter allergy medications along with an antacid can help with hot flashes and other symptoms associated with menopause. Does it work? Well, CNN wellness contributor Dr. Lena Wen looked into it, and the short answer is, we don't really know. There's a theory involving histamine, but menopause symptoms are mostly driven by changing estrogen levels, and there are no solid clinical trials showing these drugs actually help. The concern, Wen says, is that leaning on an unproven fix can keep women from treatments we know do work, like hormone therapy. So, if your symptoms are disrupting your life, don't settle for a social media hack. Talk to your doctor about the proven options. I'm Dr. Sanjay Gupta, helping you live a better life.
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11: Sunny this morning, increasing cloud cover again this afternoon with a few isolated showers and storms. Probably not too impactful, but there could be some gusty outflow winds, maybe some heavier rainfall at times. Warm temperatures, highs near 90. With a KKTV 11 alert weather, I'm meteorologist Kevin Bloomberg.
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2: Give us 3 minutes and we'll give you everything you need to know for the day. It's time for Nina's What's Trending.
13: If text messaging stresses you out, the future has arrived because you won't have to text for yourself anymore. Jubal, I think this is good for you.
2: Sweet. Yeah, that's great.
13: And I'll explain how coming up in just a second. But the Justin Baldoni and Blake Lively situation is almost completely over and we won't have to hear about it anymore. But do you remember when Blake Lively decided to ask Justin for $8 million to pay for her legal fees?
2: Yeah.
13: Okay, that was that not that long ago. We now know how much she's actually going to receive after all of this. It's $400,000.
2: Oh. So, not quite all $8 million.
13: No, she didn't get quite there. No. The judge was definitely leaning on the side of Justin, was like, this is ridiculous. Why do you need all of that money? Your actual fees came out to be $363,000 in attorney fees and $44,000 in court costs. So, where do you get $8 million? So, the judge was like, no, bro.
14: Yeah. Yeah.
13: You get $400,000.
2: Apparently she's bad at math.
14: Yeah, exactly.
13: She's probably like damages. Yeah. I mean, yeah, her reputation definitely took a hit. So
14: emotional distress.
13: Something like that. And lastly, if it is distressing to you to text message someone, now you can have ChatGPT.

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1: Hey, what's up? You have a dirty little secret?
2: I do.
1: Sweet. Okay, let's hear it.
2: Okay, so I recently just found out that my ex was cheating on me.
1: Oh, I'm sorry.
2: Thank you. We broke up, and I realized that I had left my sunglasses with him in his car.
1: And you wanted the sunglasses back,
3: huh? Where this is going.
2: I did. So I was driving past, contemplating for a little while. Should I just, like, knock on his door and ask for it? Should I unblock him? I ended up going to his car and seeing them, like, right in the rear window.
1: Mm-hmm.
2: I ended up thinking about how he was cheating on me. For months with this one girl.
1: Uh-huh.
2: I went a little crazy. And I sort of kicked his window and his door in. But I was able to get my sunglasses.
1: Oh.
3: What?
1: Sweet. You got your sunglasses back though. Does he know it's you?
2: No, he thinks he was robbed.
3: After all of that?
2: He thinks someone tried to like break into his car to take his car. He doesn't know that I left my sunglasses in there.
1: Okay. Then, well, thank you for telling us your dirty little secret. Got your sunglasses back. That's happy.
3: Yeah, and I'm sure it was therapeutic, too.
1: Mm-hmm.
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6: 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What you just said is one of the most insanely idiotic things I have ever heard. At no point in your rambling, incoherent response were you even close to anything that could be considered a rational thought. Everyone in this room is now dumber for having listened to it. I award you no points. And may God have mercy on your soul.
1: It's almost time for America's favorite trivia game, You versus Victoria. Your chance to take on our own Victoria Ramirez in a game of trivia for Leve tickets today. So go to thejubalshow.com if you think you have what it takes to win against trivia against Victoria.
7: But you probably don't.
1: That didn't sound good the way I said it.
7: No, but I felt I did. Maybe me feel better.
1: Have what it takes to win the game.
7: Nope.
1: No.
7: Try again. Just keep it simple one more time.
3: I mean, I liked it. That was pretty simple.
7: Yeah. That was boring.
1: If you have, if you're good enough at trivia to win.
7: Is that what I sound
1: it's
7: like?
1: Still not hitting right, is it?
3: Yeah, it is kind of what you sound like.
7: No. Oh, dang. Yeah. Okay, you can try again if you want.
1: If you have, you know, like if you're going to get enough answers right to get more than her.
7: Dang, that is what I sound like. You did great, Jubal. You did great.
1: All right, we'll play You versus Victoria right after this. It's the Jubal Show.

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1: Hello.
2: Hi there. This is Pete Eakins calling from Daycare. I was looking for Jackie, Isabel's mom.
1: Speaking. How may I help you?
2: Hey, Jackie, how you doing? I bet you're excited for the daycare to open back up after our little construction shindig.
1: Yeah.
2: Everything is going according to plan, and we will be open at the end of the week. So everything is
1: great.
2: All good.
1: Thank
2: there, because I know that a lot of parents have been concerned when we're going to open and back up our doors.
1: Oh, yeah. No, great. That's great.
2: Yeah.
1: Thank you.
2: And I'm just calling to let you know there are going to be a few minor changes to our program. Nothing that should affect you much, though. So, you know, all the drop-off times and everything will be the same. But because of the renovation project that we were doing, you know, it's pretty expensive. So we're going to just be we're going to be making like a few tweaks, like I said.
1: What are they?
2: Well, basically, we had to make up some of the money. So we entered into a small commercial partnership. It's going to allow us to keep the center open and operating without any major tuition changes. So just a small commercial partnership is all.
1: What does that mean?
2: Well, it means that the daycare that your daughter attends is also going to double as a Amazon fulfillment center. And so no child under 2 will be asked to do anything, but any child over 3 will obviously take part in some fun games of putting stickers on boxes, sorting, packaging, things like that. It'll be fun for them, I think.
1: Sorry. Are you kidding?
2: The kids will be going to daycare, but we're going to have them do a bunch of fun crafts where they learn to color code, put labels on things, sort things, and no worries on that. Then the adults will be the only ones driving the forklifts. There will be no children on driving those, that's for sure.
1: Sorry, I don't even understand how this is legal. There can't be forklifts around children. They're like under 5. Like, what are you talking about?
2: Yeah, and we'll make sure that everything, there will be no kids on the forklifts when those are operated.
1: I can't be hearing that there will be forklifts near my children.
2: I forgot to tell you. My bad. My mistake. The good news, I know you're not necessarily thrilled about the fact that the daycare is going to be reopening and it's also going to double as a fulfillment center for Amazon. So your child's going to be basically, you know, working in the fulfillment center for Amazon. But
1: that's not happening, moron.
2: They are going to get paid $10 a week. So they'll be getting a paycheck.
1: Oh, my God. This is going in the mom chat. This is going on Facebook. I am going to call every news outlet that I can possibly get my hands on. This is not going to happen, and I am absolutely not going to stand for it. And I cannot believe that you think that you can charge people for this service. You can let them know a week ahead of time that this is how you're going to partner. You're a national organization. This makes absolutely no sense. F*** you. And Jeff Bezos. This is
2: Hey, Jackie, this is actually Jubal from The Jubal Show doing a phone prank on you, and your husband set you up.
1: What?
2: It's a joke. He said that your daycare was closed for renovations and he wanted to mess with you.
1: Oh my God, I couldn't believe that the daycare was going to have my kids shipping Amazon back.
0: What's up, guys? This is Bruno Mars. What's that sound? Secret sound.
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6: Push the tempo.
7: Southbound I-25, still pretty heavy from Briargate down to Garden of the Gods. Northbound lane still heavy from around the Motor City Curve up through to Fillmore. Also, power still packed in there at Dublin, also North Carefree and at InterQuest. I'm Sean Martinez, that's traffic.
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2: Have you ever had to leave a first date right in the middle of it? 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Hey, Michelle.
3: Hey.
2: Why did you have to ditch out on a date right in the middle of it?
3: Okay, so my mom sets me up on this blind date. And, he's a business owner. He's cute. Oh, you go do this. So, okay, I fall. I go for it. We meet at this restaurant. We're sitting in this bar having drinks. And, I mean, this guy, he's shorter than me, which I can handle. It's not a big deal. But, man, you want to talk about an ego? Ooh, yeah, and all I heard about was his business and his money and oh, la, la, la. So I've had enough. So about 20 minutes, 30 minutes into it, oh, he has to go to the bathroom. Perfect. This is awesome. 10 minutes later, in comes his friend. You know, the usual, I'm going to go to the bathroom. Then he calls his friend, come and rescue me. Well, here comes his friend. His friend sits down and joins us. I said, oh, well, I see that you've got some company for the evening, so I'm going to go ahead and take off. The look on his face was absolutely priceless. I said, you guys have a great evening. Thanks for the drink. And I walked out. Not two words said from either one of them. Just sitting there looking at each other like, did that really just happen?
4: It sounded like everybody wanted to leave.
2: Yeah, it sounds like nobody wanted to be there. Yeah.
4: 20 minutes in, too. That's quick.
3: It was such an awesome moment.
2: Thank you for your call. I've been on a blind date, too, where
4: It was a blind date?
2: Yeah, it was a blind date. It was my friend's girlfriend's friend that they thought I would be great for and thought she would be great for me. And I don't know what her problem was. She was one of the rudest people I've ever met in my life. She was rude from the jump. And I was driving and she was in the passenger seat and they were in the back. And like, so I had to try to talk to her the whole time. And she was just, we ended up arguing in the car. Before we even got to the dinner place. And I just met her and we were arguing.
5: About what?
2: And I'm like, you know, for my relationship history, normally I would have married her, but. Like we were arguing. She was just rude. And then we get to the dinner. We're eating dinner. And then she won't stop like ripping on me. And then I'm starting to get like living
4: That's
2: with
4: so
2: her.
4: Crazy.
2: And then we're just arguing. And
4: it's all first
2: my,
4: day,
2: and my friends who are trying to set us up are all quiet. And I'm like, I'm like talking to them. I'm like, what is the problem with your friend? Like, why will she not stop? You know? And I did have a line that I'm not proud of now, but at the time I was very proud of the line when I got up from the table. But I was like, I'm leaving. I'm walking through the door. You know that thing you have to walk sideways through?
4: Oh,
2: I'll see
4: Jubal.
2: You guys later.
1: Jubal.
2: I thought it was a great line at the time.
1: No.
2: Now I'm like, oh, maybe mean, but whatever.
4: It was a mic drop.
5: Well, also, she was an a-hole. She was mean first.
2: Hello, Nina.
5: I was like, yes.
2: What is the reason you had to skip out in the middle of a first date?
3: Okay, so I met this very attractive man. I was bartending, and he was very debonair, and he had his friends with him, and they were having wine and whole thing. And so we set up a date, and it was going well, polite conversation. We were getting along. I just started design school, so him and I were talking about fashion, and I was loving it. And we ordered soup. We're at an Asian restaurant. We ordered soup, and he got a wonton soup, and he picked up his soup, and the wonton kind of fell back into the soup, and a tiny bit of soup got on his shirt. He's wearing a white like dress shirt, and he lost his mind.
4: Wow.
3: He stood up. He was like yelling. He was freaking. And he was like, this is, I've ruined everything. Everything's ruined.
4: Oh,
3: he was like beating his leg with his fist.
5: Oh, no.
3: Yeah. Jeez. And so I didn't know what to do. And I ended up just going to the bathroom because everyone was staring at us and he wasn't stopping. I was trying to calm him down. He wasn't stopping.
2: He's freaking
3: and
2: out.
3: So
4: sounds
3: I just
4: terrifying.
3: Stayed in the bathroom and I came out and he had left.
2: Okay.
5: Honestly, thank goodness that happened.
2: Yeah.
4: That's scary, honestly.
3: So I didn't even have to leave.
2: Well, that's good. You dodged a bullet there.
5: For real.
4: You got to finish your meal. Yeah.
5: That's a new test. Jeez. Spill on their shirt every time to make sure they don't implode.
2: Yeah. Thank you for your phone call. Call us up 888-343-1061, 888-343-1061. You can also text us 41061. What is a reason that you've had to leave a first date right in the middle of it?
6: You know, I applaud all of you guys for getting up and leaving because I don't think I've never left a first date. And there are times where I really wish I would have. But like, all of you guys did.
5: Yeah.
6: And I can't seem to get up.
2: It's possible, Victoria. You can leave if you need to.
6: But it's so, like,
4: as a woman, you know, take that, you know, liberty when you can.
6: Yeah, but I would feel bad and awkward. Like, I was on this date one time for 5 hours.
2: Whoa. 5 hours, Victoria?
6: Yeah.
5: And you didn't like him?
6: No. Like, I wish I would have left after the first hour. Like, he was ordering clothes online, like shopping.
2: What? And I was just on a date with a dude who was shopping online and you didn't leave?
6: I mean, he asked me if I wanted anything, but I'm like, no, it's okay. I'm good. Like,
2: you're trying to buy you clothes, Victoria?
5: Okay. You missed your moment.
4: Yeah, that was the moment to run it up.
2: Should have at least done that. You're taking 5 hours of your time. You could have gotten a new blouse or something.
5: For real.
2: Do you wear blouses? I don't know.
4: My mom does.
6: But then that means I have to see him again to get the clothes.
2: He's like, look, I need to get some online shopping done. I don't have Wi-Fi at my place. This place has Wi-Fi. You're welcome to hang out while I shop.
5: Oh, man.
6: That's what it felt like.
2: Your dirty little secret is right after this. It's the Jubal Show.
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10: Southbound I-25, still pretty heavy from Briargate down to Garden of the Gods. Northbound lane still heavy from around the Motor City Curve up through to Fillmore. Also, power still packed in there at Dublin, also North Carefree and at InterQuest. I'm Sean Martinez, that's traffic.
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18: I'm not like a superficial person, but she has this really long nose hair. 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
5: I just said this! 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
1: Sunny this morning, increasing cloud cover again this afternoon with a few isolated showers and storms. Probably not too impactful, but there could be some gusty outflow winds, maybe some heavier rainfall at times. Warm temperatures, highs near 90. With a KKTV 11 alert weather, I'm meteorologist Kevin Bloomberg.
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2: 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Right here on the Jubal Show, you heard it here first. Researchers say that nicotine might actually make you smarter. Breaking news. Britney Spears just figured out time travel. Wonder if those are related.
3: Oh.
2: See how easy it is to create fake news. 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
2: And also some of the craziest ones right after this. It's the Jubal Show.

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2: Hello?
3: Hi, my name is Portugal Stevens. I'm a general manager at the International House of Pancakes, and I was looking for Sadie.
2: Yeah, this is she.
3: Hi, Sadie. Portugal Stevens here.
2: Hi. What is the reason for this call?
3: I don't know if you heard what I said. I'm the general manager of the International House of Pancakes, the IHOP that you and your friends seem to come to every single Sunday.
2: Oh, yeah. I mean, we've been going for years, like, I mean, it's a tradition since high school.

0: Oh, it's like very special for all of us.
1: Right.
0: Was there a problem with the payment last week? Is that what you're calling?
1: No, no problem at all with the payment. The reason for this phone call is to let you know that you are no longer allowed in our establishment. So you are officially exiled from the International House of Pancakes, if that makes sense. I'm so sorry about that, but thank you very much for your business. I'm glad we have those memories.
0: Wait a second, what's happening?
1: I'm going to go ahead and ask you not to use the word we, because your friends are fine. It's just you that can't come back.
0: This makes no sense at all. I've been going for years.
1: We've been tracking your syrup consumption for years. You use far too much syrup. So we're losing money because of you. So you're no longer allowed in the restaurant.
0: What? But
1: I've worked at the International House Pancakes for a long time, and I can tell you, you use more syrup than anybody I've ever seen. I don't know if you're also stealing the syrup. That's another concern of mine.
0: No, like this syrup, like what? No, you don't understand. I've been going for years. I'm not stealing. Like, I think you're mistaking me for someone else.
1: I actually had to let one of our servers, Margaret, go today because she refused to cut you off.
0: My God.
1: Mm-hmm.
0: You're insane. That lady is like 80 years old. She's the sweetest lady you'll ever meet in your life.
1: Well, she's probably going to need a place to live if you like her so much. She might be able to come stay with you because she would not cut you off from using too much syrup at my International House of Pancakes, and she had to be let go. I don't care if she's 80. She's got a job to do.
0: No, you're patronizing horrible men just because you're a general manager. Like, that doesn't mean anything. I am coming there on Sunday. It's my right as a customer.
1: Well, no, you're not, because you're banned from the International House of Pancakes because you use too much syrup. So, not in my house. I'm so sorry about that.
0: Guess what? I'm going to get you fired, diner boy.
1: I'm sorry, did you just call me diner boy?
0: Yeah, I did, because you're a diner boy. This diner boy is trying to ban me for using too much syrup. What the are you laughing at, diner boy?
1: No, I'm laughing because this is actually Jubal from the Jubal Show doing a phone prank on you, and your friend Joanne set you up. It's a joke.
0: Oh my God. I feel like I'm going to have a heart attack.
1: She said that you guys get like brunch together every Sunday at the IHOP since high school and wanted me to ban you from the restaurant and see how you'd react. So
0: so stupid. I will use way too much.
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7: Sunny this morning, increasing cloud cover again this afternoon with a few isolated showers and storms. Probably not too impactful, but there could be some gusty outflow winds, maybe some heavier rainfall at times. Warm temperatures, highs near 90. With the KKTV 11 Alert Weather, I'm meteorologist Kevin Bloomberg.
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21: A Better Life with Dr. Sanjay Gupta.
22: It's about as tough a family problem as you can get. An adult child has cut off communication with a parent. Or the other way around. It's often represented as ungrateful kids, difficult parents, but the truth, experts say, is usually a lot more complicated and more common than you would think. Researchers estimate 1 in 5 people will become estranged from their father at some point. But here's what I find hopeful. Going no contact isn't always the end of the story. Sometimes it's more of a painful pause that gives both people time to heal, reflect, and grow. The common thread among those who found their way back, they stopped pointing fingers and looked inward instead. If you are estranged from someone you love, first of all, I am sorry. Take care of yourself. Stay open. Don't lose hope. But also, don't waste time either. Life is short. I'm Dr. Sanjay Gupta, helping you live a better life.
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0: 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With the KKTV 11 Alert Weather, I'm meteorologist Kevin Bloomberg.
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25: Let's go.

0: 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With a GigaTV 11 alert weather, I'm meteorologist Kevin Bloomberg.
1: 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Getting a sober ride will change your world for the better. 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
1: 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On with Baby Doll. I can't.

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0: We're going to run out of tickets. Bruno Mars, what's that secret sound? We're going to be out at, I can't talk. We're going to be out at Lebowski's tomorrow morning from 9 until 11. We're going to have a new secret sound for you to hear while we're live. And then you'll have the whole weekend to think about it and come back Monday. 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

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If the vibe was something or someone feels off, trust it, okay? It's Dallas Shade, 98.9 Magic FM. I'm telling you, vibes don't lie.

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5: So Austin Bluffs Parkway southbound between Briargate Parkway and Family Place is closed due to a crash. Again, Austin Bluffs southbound between Briargate and Family Place. Also have that crash Woodland westbound just before Powers. I'm Coyote, that's traffic.
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He was all laid out eating KFC. 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
1: 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I believe that whoever asks whoever out on the date should be the one to pay. What do you think? 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

Bruno Mars got your sold out tickets. You should come through tomorrow. We're going to be at Lebowski's Tap Room tomorrow morning, 9 to 11. We're going to play another secret sound for you, and then you'll have the weekend to figure it out. 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

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Stylish J. Dolly taught us that we should be loving and accepting of everyone, but there's some that make that really hard.

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23: Mostly cloudy for the rest of the afternoon and evening with a few isolated showers and storms. Maybe some heavy

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Sold out tickets. 98.9 Magic FM. Come out tomorrow. We'll drink mimosas. We're going to play the next Secret Sound for you when we're live at Lebowski's Tap Room tomorrow morning from 9 until 11. Then you'll have the whole weekend to try to figure out and hopefully win Monday morning. Just when.

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cry when you hear Bruno Mars perform that live at Falcon Stadium? Got your sold out tickets to the show? It's Dallas Shade, 98.9 Magic FM. You should come through tomorrow. We're going to be at Lebowski's Tap Room tomorrow morning from 9 until 11. Guess what else? We're going to play the next secret sound for you. That way, come Monday, you're going to be ready and win.

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20: Isolated showers and thunderstorms return to Southern Colorado this afternoon. Most of us should stay dry. Any storms that do form look to stay sub-severe. Lows overnight drop into the upper 50s and lower 60s. With your KKTV 11 Alert Weather, I'm meteorologist Nick Lalonde.
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Bruno Mars tickets. What's That Secret Sound? We'll be at Lebowski's Tap Room tomorrow morning, 9 until 11, with the next Secret Sound. 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Yeah.

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Oh, please tell me you were doing karaoke in the car to that one. It's the Throwback 3 at 3 with me, Jeff Haber. Honestly, I was singing and dancing every word of that song. I was pretending that I was like the sixth member of the Backstreet Boys right there. We got a fun one for you Friday, kicking off the weekend on 98.9 Magic FM.

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25: Isolated showers and thunderstorms return to Southern Colorado this afternoon. Most of us should stay dry. Any storms that do form look to stay sub-severe. Lows overnight drop into the upper 50s and lower 60s. With your KKTV 11 Alert weather, I'm meteorologist Nick Lalonde.
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3: 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While we have no reports of stalls or accidents, we're building heavy Friday afternoon volume across. Nothing really out of the ordinary. Again, mostly just your typical stuff. Up and down I-25 and the highways, the construction zones obviously will be your slowest. I'm Coyote. That's traffic.
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It's Jeff Haber on 98.9 Magic FM. Well, we got Spirit Halloween's popping up everywhere. Saw one on Garden of the Gods Road. Was on a hollow road, and there's one house that is decked out in Halloween stuff. Yo, it's not even Labor Day.

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All the details.

Ella Langley singing about her love of Tennessee on this song. And we know Dolly Parton loved Tennessee, so we imagine that it, you know, her passing really affected Ella. It affected a lot of people. Megan Maroney at Ball Arena last night did a little tribute to Dolly. We can see that video at 989 Magic FM on Instagram. Just

Okay, so apparently, according to the game Uno, they're playing their own game wrong. They officially stated that you cannot stack a draw two on top of another draw two, and that's not fun. That's the not fun way to play the game.

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1: 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I'm lactose intolerant. 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

So most people hit their energy wall at 2:40 a.m. and we are well past that, and it's a Friday. 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

Olivia Rodrigo, you legend. Olivia Rodrigo raises $10 million for nonprofits through her Daisy Chain Fields Music Festival this this weekend, right? It's out in California, though. So wonder if there's a live stream of it somewhere. It's 98.9 Magic FM.

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3: Still going to be slow from that earlier crash. Powers northbound at North Carefree and southbound at Dublin, but those are pretty much out of the way. For the most part, no reported stalls or accidents, but up and down I-25 and the highways, very busy Friday afternoon volume. I'm Coyote, that's traffic.
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We're bringing back What's That Secret Sound. 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

It's Jeff Haber, the biggest Swiftie in the 719, desperately waiting for Taylor Swift's debut album, Taylor's Version, to drop with some new bonus tracks. Please, please, please. We know it's coming. You've put out enough Easter eggs. You've made it obvious. Just drop it already. 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
1: 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Brand new Chris Brown, T-Pain. You heard it here first. 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We love

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6: 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Crashes Academy southbound at Galley Road and a disabled vehicle with the left shoulder blocked on I-25 northbound. It's between Garden of the Gods and Rockerman. Everything else, time of day volume. I'm Coyote, that's traffic.
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26: Isolated showers and thunderstorms return to Southern Colorado this afternoon. Most of us should stay dry. Any storms that do form look to stay sub-severe. Lows overnight drop into the upper 50s and lower 60s. With your KKTV 11 Alert weather, I'm meteorologist Nick Lalonde.
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Alex Warren dropped his second studio album today, and we are going to spend the weekend listening to it, and then we're going to figure out what songs from it we want to play for you on Monday. 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They say

Oh my god, have you seen the video on our Instagram with all the amazing food that they have at Lebowski's Tap Room East? We're going to be there for brunch tomorrow, giving away Bruno Mars tickets and giving away major clues on what our newest secret sound is so you can win Bruno Mars tickets by playing our game. 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

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We got to see it at Coors Field during My Chemical Romance while they played one of their biggest hits. 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
6: Crashes Academy southbound at Galley Road and a disabled vehicle with the left shoulder blocked on I-25 northbound. It's between Garden of the Gods and Rockerman. Everything else, time of day volume. I'm Coyote, that's traffic.
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Olivia Rodrigo has raised $10 million for different charities and nonprofits through her Daisy Chains Music Festival happening this weekend. 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